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5: Partly cloudy to clear for tonight, below 57. Wall-to-wall sunshine on Thursday, high of 82. Friday, sun giving way to increasing clouds. Scattered showers and thunderstorms late in the afternoon into the evening. The high reaches 86. Saturday, partly cloudy, high 83. A chance for a shower or storm overnight south. And then for Sunday, a fair amount of sunshine and warm. The high, 85. From the WSAW News Channel 7 studio, I'm First Alert Meteorologist Jeremy Sabin.

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Partly cloudy to clear for tonight, below 57. Wall-to-wall sunshine on Thursday, high of 82. Friday, sun giving way to increasing clouds. Scattered showers and thunderstorms late in the afternoon and the evening. The high reaches 86. Saturday, partly cloudy, high 83. A chance for a shower or storm overnight south. And then for Sunday, a fair amount of sunshine and warm, the high 85. From the WSAW News Channel 7 studio, I'm First Alert Meteorologist Jeremy Sabin.

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1: Partly cloudy to clear for tonight, below 57. Wall-to-wall sunshine on Thursday, high of 82. Friday, sun giving way to increasing clouds. Scattered showers and thunderstorms late in the afternoon and the evening. The high reaches 86. Saturday, partly cloudy, high 83. A chance for a shower or storm overnight south. Then for Sunday, a fair amount of sunshine and warm, the high 85. From the WSAW News Channel 7 studio, I'm First Alert Meteorologist Jeremy Tabins.

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Partly cloudy to clear for tonight, the low 57. Wall-to-wall sunshine on Thursday, high of 82. Friday, sun giving way to increasing clouds. Scattered showers and thunderstorms late in the afternoon and the evening. The high reaches 86. Saturday, partly cloudy, high 83. A chance for a shower or storm overnight south. Then for Sunday, a fair amount of sunshine and warm, the high 85. From the WSAW News Channel 7 studio, I'm First Alert Meteorologist Jeremy Sabin.

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3: 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Katy Perry, Juicy J.

Partly cloudy to clear for tonight, below 57. Wall-to-wall sunshine on Thursday, high of 82. Friday, sun giving way to increasing clouds. Scattered showers and thunderstorms late in the afternoon and the evening. The high reaches 86. Saturday, partly cloudy, high 83. A chance for a shower or storm overnight south. Then for Sunday, a fair amount of sunshine and warm. The high, 85. From the WSAW News Channel 7 studio, I'm First Alert Meteorologist Jeremy Tavins.

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5: Mostly clear as we head toward daybreak on Thursday. Temperatures starting in the mid to upper 50s. Plenty of sunshine on Thursday, high 82. Friday, sunshine giving way to increasing clouds. Scattered showers and thunderstorms toward evening, the high 86. Storms will wind down by midnight Friday night. Saturday, partly cloudy, high 83. Could have some showers or storms south overnight. Then partly cloudy for Sunday and warm, high 85. From the WSAW News Channel 7 studio, I'm First Floor Meteorologist Jeremy Tabin.

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Mostly clear as we head toward daybreak on Thursday. Temperatures starting in the mid to upper 50s. Plenty of sunshine on Thursday, high 82. Friday, sunshine giving way to increasing clouds. Scattered showers and thunderstorms toward evening, the high 86. Storms will wind down by midnight Friday night. Saturday, partly cloudy, high 83. Could have some showers or storms south overnight. Then partly cloudy for Sunday and warm, high 85. From the WSAW News Channel 7 studio, I'm First Alert Meteorologist Jeremy Fabens.

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0: ready for the 35th annual Big Bull Falls Blues Fest, coming to Fern Island Park in Wausau, August 21st and 22nd. 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

0: It's your trend tip of the week on Hot 96.7. So TikTok has the newest workout trend for you called cozy cardio. Really, it should be called romantic cardio, but it's a low-intensity workout in your living room, but you make the environment cozy. 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It's cozy cardio. 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

Mostly clear as we head toward daybreak on Thursday. Temperatures starting in the mid to upper 50s. Plenty of sunshine on Thursday, high 82. Friday, sunshine giving way to increasing clouds. Scattered showers and thunderstorms toward evening, the high 86. Storms will wind down by midnight Friday night. Saturday, partly cloudy, high 83. Could have some showers or storms south overnight. Then partly cloudy for Sunday and warm, high 85. From the WSAW News Channel 7 studio, I'm First Floor Meteorologist Jeremy Tabin.

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8: Mostly clear as we head toward daybreak on Thursday. Temperatures starting in the mid to upper 50s. Plenty of sunshine on Thursday, high 82. Friday, sunshine giving way to increasing clouds. Scattered showers and thunderstorms toward evening, the high 86. Storms will wind down by midnight Friday night. Saturday, partly cloudy, high 83. Could have some showers or storms south overnight. Then partly cloudy for Sunday and warm, high 85. From the WSAW News Channel 7 studio, I'm First Alert Meteorologist Jeremy Favens.

Though this season of her life had been cold, lonely, and tough, though she slipped back into a darkness she had hoped by now to have overcome, she had learned a beautiful lesson as she kissed her girls goodbye and thanked them for getting her out the house. That maybe...

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Mostly clear as we head toward daybreak on Thursday. Temperatures starting in the mid to upper 50s. Plenty of sunshine on Thursday, high 82. Friday, sunshine giving way to increasing clouds. Scattered showers and thunderstorms toward evening, the high 86. Storms will wind down by midnight Friday night. Saturday, partly cloudy, high 83. Could have some showers or storms south overnight. Then partly cloudy for Sunday and warm, high 85. 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

Partly cloudy to clear for tonight, below 57. Wall-to-wall sunshine on Thursday, high of 82. Friday, sun getting away to increasing clouds. Scattered showers and thunderstorms late in the afternoon and the evening. The high reaches 86. Saturday, partly cloudy, high 83. A chance for a shower or storm overnight south. Then for Sunday, a fair amount of sunshine and warm. The high, 85. From the WSAW News Channel 7 studio, I'm First Alert Meteorologist Jeremy Tabin.

expected throughout the day today with a high of 83 this afternoon, cooling off to about 60 degrees tonight with mainly clear to partly cloudy skies overnight. Getting more cloudy as the day goes along tomorrow, leading up to thunderstorms tomorrow afternoon and evening from about 4 to 10 p.m. A couple of those thunderstorms do have the potential to become strong, with gusty winds and hail as the primary threats. Those storms will also be capable of heavy rainfall as well. From the WCW News Show 7 studio, First Alert Meteorologist Spencer Furman.

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3: I did something for the first time in a long time this morning. I turned on the seat warmers. It was a little chilly this morning, but don't worry. We'll be getting up to the 80s. We do have that to look forward to. On the way, if they did a Britney biopic, would you watch it? The Michael Jackson one was a huge hit. Is there a certain celebrity you want to see a biopic on? I have somebody in mind. I'll give you details coming up. We'll do your history lesson, things you may not have remembered. And some shoppers now posting that they do not want influencers at their store. I will give you details on it. We'll talk about it coming up with some trending news in the next 6 minutes. Here's Paper Money. Good morning.

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1: What's trending?
2: Good morning. So Dairy Queen chocolate ice cream mix has been recalled because it contains metal shavings. Granted, this is only in Pennsylvania, so the mix never reaches the stores. So they have got it all taken care of. A Washington, D.C. man recently helped stop an assault. The man had just left Spider-Man Brand New Day when he heard a woman crying for help in a park. He distracted the mugger, which allowed the woman to get away. He called 911 and stayed with the woman until officers arrived. U.S. Park Police later took the man into custody for the attack. A nurse recently saved a 77-year-old man from a heart attack on a Southwest Airlines flight from Omaha to Phoenix. Patrick McGee had cardiac arrest before nurse practitioner Laura Holton began CPR. Another nurse named Caitlin sat on his chest to add weight so it would help restart his heart. McGee says he owes his life to the two women, especially Caitlin, who sat on him. Some restaurants and shops are now posting no influencer signs. This has drawn strong backlash from influencers. Some shop owners are now backing down and saying their signs were meant as a joke and not to offend. Other establishments are leaving the signs up because they don't want photographs and videos disturbing their customers. An Oklahoma restaurant recently posted a chalk war sign that threatened first-time customers over tipping. The sign reads, "No pressure, but our staff has a great memory. 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The Portillo's restaurant chain going viral because they're offering a one-of-a-kind milkshake. Their Dr. Pepper shake blends Portillo's vanilla ice cream with Dr. Pepper flavors and a slice of chocolate pie. 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And an Arkansas Ace Hardware store recently started a new program that hires rescue cats as mouse managers. The cats come from Shiloh Kittens in Arkansas. They spend their days lounging near the paint aisle. Today, Root Beer Float Day, Fresh Breath Day, Farm Worker Appreciation Day, National Gossip Day. That's some trending news for you on Hot 96.7. Good morning.
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0: Throughout the day today with a high of 83 this afternoon, cooling off to about 60 degrees tonight with mainly clear to partly cloudy skies overnight. Getting more cloudy as the day goes along tomorrow, leading up to thunderstorms tomorrow afternoon and evening from about 4 to 10 p.m. A couple of those thunderstorms do have the potential to become strong, with gusty winds and hail as the primary threats. Those storms will also be capable of heavy rainfall as well. From the WCW News Channel 7 studio, First Alert Meteorologist Beth Furman.
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Good morning, it's Corey with Kay. Happy Wednesday. Thursday. What day is it? It's Thursday. Happy Thursday. Okay. So, I want you to think about your favorite celebrity. If you had to pick one to have a biopic because you want to see what their life was like, who would you want? So, the Michael Jackson biopic did really well. Did you see it? It did really well. Britney Spears, they had talks of doing one, a biopic. Okay, well, it could be revisited. And they would do her most turbulent years. I'd kind of want to do, like, an overview of, like, the Mickey Mouse Club on, but whatever. So the film would be based on her 2023 memoir, The Woman in Me. Insiders are saying the movie will focus on the senior's marriage to her ex-husband, K-Fed, and her biggest hits. The plan is to spend a lot of the movie on the marriage and the making of her biggest hits. I guess. They're making a large investment in the project if it gets off the ground. Okay. So if you had to pick a celebrity to have a biopic, who would you want? 715-345-0967. Call or text. Get a hold of me on the talk and text line. I want to hear from you. Okay, celebrity biopics. I do have one. I will share it coming up next, who I would want, but we'll talk about it some more coming up. Here's Olivia Rodrigo. Good morning.

Hot 96.7. So Britney Spears, they might do a biopic with her that might actually come back to life. If you had to pick a celebrity to have a biopic on, who would you want? I'm going to say this. Shia LaBeouf. Because he was like the height in the mid, early 2000s into the 2010s. And then it just got bad. And don't get me wrong. I love Shia LaBeouf. I have a sweet spot for Shia LaBeouf. He's my guy. Okay, sign me up. Justin Bieber. Also, I think I would just like to see a documentary of his life, not necessarily a biopic, because in a biopic, it's not always... It's a little off, okay? 715-345-0967. Who would you want to see a biopic of? Okay, like, who would be that person? Whether it's an actor or a singer, who would you pick? Still have time to call or text. What about, like, back in the day, Cher? That'd be fun. Yeah? Okay, you got time. Call or text. Get a hold of me. Right now, Khalid, good morning.

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Good morning. It's Corey with K. Half Price Deals coming up for grabs tomorrow. 8:30, we'll go live. Rookie Sports Pub in Stevens Point. 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Okay, details, 8:30, but all details, hot967fm.com. 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Coming up, we will do our history lesson, things we may not have remembered about the 6th day of August. Right now, Malcolm Todd, good morning.

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1: Hard to believe, only 32 days left till Labor Day. Things you may not have remembered about the 6th day of August. How about on this date in 1890, the electric chair was used for the first time to carry out an execution. How about on this date, all the way to 1960, Chubby Checkers did the twist on American TV for the first time when he was on American Bandstand. 1965, President Lyndon B. Johnson signed the Voting Act, the Voting Rights Act, which prohibited voting discrimination against minorities. 1979, in the movie The Blues Brothers, Jake and Elwood started getting their band back together. 1988, Yo! MTV Raps premiered on MTV. 1994, Michael Jackson and Lisa Marie Presley, newlyweds, had their first public appearance together. How about on this date in 2015, Hamilton, a hip-hop-infused musical based on the life of Alexander Hamilton, opened on Broadway. And on this date in 2019, Apple launched their new credit card. So there you go. Things you probably didn't remember about today. Coming up, we will get a check on hot headlines, get a check on this weather, and more. The more.
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0: with Paul Hart.
1: Good morning. New Mexico has filed a lawsuit against the Justice Department. The state seeks access to unredacted files on Jeffrey Epstein, focusing on crimes at Zorro Ranch. The lawsuit claims the DOJ is withholding records and to verify evidence and identify witnesses. A legal challenge to Wisconsin's new online sports betting law. Wisconsin Institute for Law and Liberty filed a lawsuit challenging the new online sports betting law. A conservative group argues that lawmakers exceeded their constitutional authority by legalizing mobile sports wagers placed in Wisconsin and processed on tribal land. The suit seeks to block Governor Evers from implementing tribal gaming compacts through the law's provisions. And a famous Madison breakfast spot has new owners. Mickey's Dairy Bar, a popular destination for out-of-town visitors to the UW campus located across the street from Camp Randall, has been purchased by a group including former NFL and Badger football players. Manager Joe Gaglio said the landmark, famous for its vintage decor and generous portions, will receive renovations and repairs while maintaining the history of Mickey's.
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2: Mainly sunny skies expected throughout the day today with a high of 83 this afternoon, cooling off to about 60 degrees tonight with mainly clear to partly cloudy skies overnight. Getting more cloudy as the day goes along tomorrow, leading up to thunderstorms tomorrow afternoon and evening from about 4 to 10 p.m. A couple of those thunderstorms do have the potential to become strong, with gusty winds and hail as the primary threats. Those storms will also be capable of heavy rainfall as well. From the WCW News Channel 7 studio, First Alert meteorologist Spencer Furman.

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1: Good morning. Okay, let's talk about this, you guys. Conspiracy theories. Which ones do you believe? So there's a reason behind why some people believe them more than others. We'll talk about that first, but then the theories that you do believe. Home Depot already selling Christmas decor. Have you seen it? What are they selling? Something new. I'll give you details. On the way, Pink Pantherness, right now, Miss Olivia Dean on Hot 96.7. Good morning.

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2: Good morning. So Spencer's nearing a deal to buy Hot Topic for $350 million. A California father recently found a metal object inside his son's McDonald's Chicken McNugget. He says his son bit into the nugget and pulled out a small piece of metal, took him to the ER. He's okay. Russia is using fake dating profiles to kill and capture Ukrainian soldiers. Moscow operatives create fake dating profiles in order to bond with active duty soldiers. They invite Ukrainian soldiers to meet at scheduled spots where explosives or poison may be used. Yikes. Ukrainian forces have been foiled 50 of the romantic assassination attempts. Neil Armstrong's childhood home in Ohio will recently listed for sale. Armstrong's old bedroom sits on top of a creaky stairway, a basement wine tunnel, and a model plane to show how he tested his ideas. A retired history teacher owns the house, wants to keep the past alive, asking $430,000. Home Depot already selling Christmas-themed decorations. Items include an 8-foot towering Santa with his LED reindeer. Several items have already sold out. Ed Sheeran gets tickets as well. Allegedly fined because his vintage Aston Martin did not meet insurance requirements. The car has been in a garage for restoration since 2021. He was fined $1,000. Now, a Pennsylvania man recently crashed into a police car at a McDonald's. A McDonald's employee called 911 for the man who came through the drive-thru 3 times and kept passing out. He smelled like marijuana and refused to answer questions when the police arrived. Smith put his car in reverse, hit the police cruiser before being taken to jail. Celebrating birthday today. Happy birthday. You celebrate it with these celebrities. Ginger Spice. Jerry Holloway turns 54. And writer-director M. Night Shyamalan turns 56. That's some trending news for you on Hot 96.7. Good morning.
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5: Mainly sunny skies expected throughout the day today with a high of 83 this afternoon, cooling off to about 60 degrees tonight with mainly clear to partly cloudy skies overnight. Getting more cloudy as the day goes along tomorrow, leading up to thunderstorms tomorrow afternoon and evening from about 4 to 10 p.m. A couple of those thunderstorms do have the potential to become strong with gusty winds and hail as the primary threats. Those storms will also be capable of heavy rainfall as well. 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

Hot 96.7. Good morning. It's Corey with K. As I talk about this, what conspiracy theory do you wholeheartedly believe in? Which one is it? Want you to text me? 715-345-0967. But a new study has found that people who experience extreme and significant life hardships are more likely to believe in conspiracy theories. Psychologists found that accumulated adversity from illness or financial struggles to violent crime fosters a deeper sense that the world is fundamentally unfair, which turns into strengthened conspiracy thinking. So they said a controlled experience showed that simple readings about unfair society temporarily boosted conspiracy beliefs. Researchers stress that hardship alone isn't the deciding factor. How a person interprets their suffering matters most. Okay, so there's a link between suffering and conspiracy theories, but how you interpret it and deal with it also matters most. So with that said, let's have some fun this morning. What conspiracy theory do you believe in? 715-345-0967. I want you to call or text. Get a hold of me on the talk and text line. Which conspiracy theory do you wholeheartedly believe in? 715-345-0967. I want to hear from you. Which conspiracy theory do you believe in? Get a hold of me. Here's Noah Kahan. 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Good morning.

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Where are my conspiracy theorists at? I want to talk to you guys. So there is a reason why more people, or why some people, believe in conspiracy theories more than others. The reason behind it, according to a new research study, psychologists found that accumulated adversary, from illness, financial struggles, to violent crime, fosters a deeper sense that the world is fundamentally unfair, which in turn strengthens conspiracy thinking. So that makes sense, right? This study makes sense. So, my conspiracy theory friends out there, what do you believe? Okay, what's that one conspiracy you're like, oh, that's a fact? Off the talk and text landing, the moon landing never happened. See, I don't believe in that one. However, I do believe in this Katy Perry's JonBenet Ramsey. I could totally see that. How about the one that Selena Gomez is a clone? Or Avril Lavigne is a clone of herself? I'm just saying, 715-345-0967. What about the conspiracy theory that Elvis Presley is still alive? Though he would be pushing 90-something at this point. 715-345-0967. I'm seeing when his birthday is because I'm curious. 1935. Oh, no. He'd be 90. He would have been 90 this year. 715. Last year. 715-345-0967. Which conspiracy theory do you wholeheartedly believe in? I want to hear from you. Call or text. Get a hold of me on the talk and text line. Let's have some fun on this Thursday morning. Right now, Bruno Mars. Good morning. Oh, there's a conspiracy theory with him that he's doing all the Vegas shows because he's got gambling debts there and he can't leave. 715-345-0967. Good morning.

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Good morning. It's Corey with Kay. Happy Thursday. So I want to know, we're talking about conspiracy theories. Which conspiracy theory do you wholeheartedly believe in? How about this one off the talk and text line? Nicolas Cage is a vampire. He said back in the day, a couple handful of years ago, a guy was selling a photograph on eBay, and the photograph was taken in 1870, but apparently the guy in the photograph looked like Nicolas Cage. So therefore, he is a vampire. Who lives that long? That's a good one. 715-345-0967. Which conspiracy theories do you believe in? I want to hear from you. Call or text. Good morning.

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2: What game do you hate playing with your kids? 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Monopoly always causes an argument. We love to play Scrabble until someone can't spell, and then an argument ensues about how to spell. Not a Scrabble fan, okay? I dread Sunday game night when I hear we're playing Twister. That game hurts my body.
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0: Mornings with Paul Hart.
1: Good morning. The U.S. Senate has confirmed Dr. Erica Schwartz as the new director of the CDC. The vote ended with a 51-44 decision, mostly along party lines. Schwartz, a former deputy surgeon general, was nominated by President Trump in April. She'd be the first permanent director in nearly a year. A month after being deemed competent, a Portage County man accused of killing his parents has been scheduled for trial. John Shulford entered a not guilty plea to homicide and multiple other felony counts on Tuesday. A judge immediately scheduled him for a two-week trial beginning March 29th of next year. 36-year-old is accused of killing Paula and Dale Shulford last July. He faces a mandatory life sentence if found guilty on the homicide counts. And a famous Madison breakfast spot has new owners. Mickey's Dairy Bar is a popular destination for out-of-town visitors to the UW campus, located across the street from Camp Randall. It's been purchased by a group including former NFL and Badger football players. The manager, Joe Gaglio, said the landmark, famous for its vintage decor and generous portions, will receive renovations and repairs while maintaining the history of Mickey's.
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2: Mainly sunny skies across north central Wisconsin today with a high of 83 this afternoon, cooling off to about 60 degrees tonight with mainly clear to partly cloudy skies overnight. Cloud cover increasing throughout the day tomorrow with a high of 85. This will eventually lead to our next chance for thunderstorms. 4 to 10 p.m. tomorrow, the time frame. A couple of these thunderstorms could be on the strong side with gusty winds and hail as the primary threats. From the WCW News Channel 7 studio, First Alert Meteorologist Spence Furman.

0: wake up.
1: Good morning. Do you remember the last time you were friend-zoned? Apparently, it's, like, not a thing anymore. And there's one very particular reason for it. We'll talk about it. We'll talk about your friend-zoned ships. I don't know what you want to call them, but we'll talk about them. Some shops now posting they don't want any influencers. Some doubling down, others saying it was a joke. I'll give you full details. Coming up with some trending news in the next 6 minutes. Here's Somber. 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It's on Hot 96.7. 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
1: What's trending?
2: Good morning. So Dairy Queen's chocolate ice cream mix from a dairy in Pennsylvania has been recalled. However, the mix has not reached stores, so all is good. Don't have to look out for that. A Washington, D.C. man recently helped stop an assault. The man had just left the Spider-Man Brand New Day movie when he heard a woman crying for help. He distracted the mugger, which allowed the woman to get away. He called 911 and stayed with the woman until officers arrived. A nurse recently saved a 77-year-old man from a heart attack on a Southwest flight from Omaha to Phoenix. Patrick McGee had a cardiac arrest before nurse practitioner Laura Holton began CPR. Another nurse named Caitlin sat on his chest to add weight as she helped restart his heart. McGee says he owes his life to the two women. Some restaurants and shops now posting no influencer signs. This has drawn some backlash. Some shop owners now backing down, saying it was just a joke, not to offend. Other establishments left the sign up, said, yeah, no, they don't want you to bother other customers. An Oklahoma restaurant recently posted a chalkboard sign that threatens first-time customers over tipping. The sign reads, "No pressure, but our staff has a great memory. 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The cats come from Shiloh Kittens in Arkansas. They spend their days lounging near the paint aisle. Today is Root Beer Float Day, Fresh Breath Day, Farm Worker Appreciation Day, and National Gossip Day. That's some trending news for you on Hot 96.7. 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

0: Mainly sunny skies across north central Wisconsin today with a high of 83 this afternoon. Cooling off to about 60 degrees tonight with mainly clear to partly cloudy skies overnight. Cloud cover increasing throughout the day tomorrow with a high of 85. This will eventually lead to our next chance for thunderstorms. 4 to 10 p.m. tomorrow, the time frame. A couple of these thunderstorms could be on the strong side with gusty winds and hail as the primary threats. From the WCW News Shell 7 studio, I'm First Alert Meteorologist Spence Furman.
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1: 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Good morning. It's Corey with Kay. Happy Thursday. We are almost to the end of the week. 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Okay, friend zoning is not nearly a thing as it was 10 years ago. And there is one particular reason. Inflation. So they say rising costs are reshaping romance for young adults. Gen Z men declaring the friend zone financial instability. Viral TikTok warns against spending money on relationships with unknown odds. I don't actually like you enough to be your friend, but you don't like me enough to want to date me, so we're just not going to even talk anymore. Have you ever stopped talking to somebody because they friend-zoned you? 715-345-0967. Call or text. Get a hold of me on the talk and text line. We'll talk some more about it coming up. Good morning.

0: 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Good morning. It's Corey with Kay. So, have you ever stopped being friends with somebody because they friend-zoned you? I remember there was this one dude one time. I never liked him, not like that. He never, like, there was no friend-zoning ever going on. But I do remember he would not have a conversation with me, like, more than, like, two words in a group setting. It was the weirdest thing. And I remember telling a friend, I'm like, this is annoying. I'm not hitting on him. I'm literally like, oh, we're, like, sitting around a table talking, and he would not talk to you unless he found you attractive or wanted to date you, and it always drove me bonkers.
1: Did he like buy you anything?
0: No. It was like we were out with a group of people, and like we're all having a conversation. Unless he like wanted to like date you, quote unquote, he would not talk to you.
2: Trust.
0: It was so, it's like, what is wrong with you? Do you know why women don't want to date you? Because you're not friendly to other people.
2: Because you're a douche?
0: Yeah. Like, that's what I said. I was like, do you, because I told my friend, I was like, do you know why women like you? Because you're literally nice to everybody. And they see that.
2: Yeah.
0: Like other people watch. Like,
2: yeah.
0: People are people watchers. It's like, the reason he has such a hard time finding a girlfriend is because he's not friendly.
2: Yeah.
0: But he wasn't mean. He just would, and then talk to the girl he wanted to date, and she was like, ew, no. It was always funny.
2: Huh. I have friend-zoned people.
0: Have you?
2: At least two.
0: For reasons why?
2: It just didn't, like, see them more than
0: that.
2: Yeah, and one was a coworker, like, at a restaurant
0: I worked at in Florida.
2: And I was like, yeah,
0: no,
2: I'm good.
0: Good.
2: Thanks, though.
0: But people aren't doing the whole friend-zone and, like, trying to get to date somebody because they can't afford it.
2: I get that, dude.
0: Yeah, no, that makes sense.
2: I'm not
0: That's
2: mad.
0: Smart.
2: You know what I've decided, and this totally popped in my head? This is what we're going to do.
0: Okay.
2: We should go and be wing women for people.
0: Oh, absolutely. Sign me up.
2: Let's do it.
0: Let me help you out.
2: We'll go out on a Friday, Saturday night. Give us plenty of warning. But we'll come. We'll be your wing people.
0: Yeah, I'm into that.
2: Right?
0: I'm into that.
2: And then we'll be like, oh, no, that's a friend zone person.
0: Yeah. We don't talk to them. Ew.
2: Ew.
0: Ew, no.
2: Ew.
0: There we go.
2: Then you can I'll give call you out for being a douche, too.
0: Then you can give them the house tour. Here's Sabrina Carpenter. Good morning.

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2: Good morning. The U.S. Senate has confirmed Dr. Erica Schwartz as the new director of the CDC. The vote ended with a 51-44 decision, mostly along party lines. Schwartz, a former deputy surgeon general, was nominated by President Trump in April to be the first permanent director in nearly a year. A month after being deemed competent, a Portage County man accused of killing his parents has been scheduled for trial. John Schulfer entered a not guilty plea to homicide and multiple other felony counts on Tuesday. A judge immediately scheduled him for a two-week trial beginning March 29th of next year. 36-year-old is accused of killing Paula and Dale Schulfer last July. He faces a mandatory life sentence if found guilty on the homicide counts. And a famous Madison breakfast spot has new owners. Mickey's Dairy Bar is a popular destination for out-of-town visitors to the UW campus, located across the street from Camp Randall. It's been purchased by a group including former NFL and Badger football players. Manager Joe Gaglio said the landmark, famous for its vintage decor and generous portions, will receive renovations and repairs while maintaining the history of Mickey's.
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3: Mainly sunny skies across north central Wisconsin today with a high of 83 this afternoon, cooling off to about 60 degrees tonight with mainly clear to partly cloudy skies overnight. Cloud cover increasing throughout the day tomorrow with a high of 85. This will eventually lead to our next chance for thunderstorms. 4 to 10 p.m. tomorrow, the time frame. A couple of these thunderstorms could be on the strong side with gusty winds and hail as the primary threats. From the WCW News Shell 7 studio, I'm First Alert Meteorologist Spence Furman.

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1: Good morning, my friends. Happy Thursday. Going to see that sun. Beautiful day. Highs around 83. Nice and warm today. And Home Depot already coming out with Christmas. I mean, I'm not mad, but I'm mad. We'll talk about it coming up. Right now, it's Tyla. It's on Hot 96.7. Good morning.

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2: Good morning. Suspenser is nearing a deal to buy Hot Topic for $350 million. A California father recently found metal inside his kid's Chicken McNugget. Says his son bit into it, and then a little piece of metal came with it. Took him to the ER. He's okay. It looks like a wire fastener, so... Russia using fake dating profiles to kill and capture Ukrainian soldiers. Moscow operatives create fake dating profiles in order to bond with active duty soldiers. They invite the soldiers to meet at secluded spots where explosives or poison is being used. Why would you go to a secluded spot? However, Ukrainian forces have foiled 50 of these romantic assassination attempts. Astronaut Neil Armstrong's childhood home up for sale in Ohio. His old bedroom sits atop a creaky stairway, a basement wind tunnel, and model planes show how he tested his ideas. A retired history teacher owns the house, wants to keep the past alive, asking for $430,000. Home Depot already started selling Christmas-themed decorations. Items do include an 8-foot towering Santa and his LED reindeer. Several items have already sold out. It was during their Christmas in July promotion. Ed Sheeran getting himself in trouble just like the rest of us. Well, not just like the rest of us, but allegedly fined because his vintage Aston Martin didn't meet insurance requirements. His car has been in the garage for restoration since 2021. He was fined $1,000. A Pennsylvania man recently crashed into a police car at a McDonald's. McDonald's employees called 911 for a man who came through the drive-thru three times and kept

0: passing out. He did smell like drugs and refused to answer questions when police arrived. Smith put his car in reverse, hit the police cruiser before taking off, led police on a chase. Celebrating a birthday today. Happy birthday. You celebrate it with these celebrities. Jerry Holloway, Ginger Spice, turns 54, and writer-director M. Night Shyamalan turns 56. That's some trending news for you on Hot 96.7. Good morning.
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Okay, are you ready to celebrate Halloween in August? 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
1: Mainly sunny skies across north central Wisconsin today with a high of 83 this afternoon, cooling off to about 60 degrees tonight with mainly clear to partly cloudy skies overnight. Cloud cover increasing throughout the day tomorrow with a high of 85. This will eventually lead to our next chance for thunderstorms, 4 to 10 p.m. tomorrow, the time frame. A couple of these thunderstorms could be on the strong side with gusty winds and hail as the primary threats. From the WCW News Shell 7 studio, I'm First Alert Meteorologist Spencer Furman.

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1: Hey, Monster Hunter B, Ho, Depot, D-Rack. He a free throw, man, damn, call her Amber Lambs. 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What's up with these? Trying to see Compton, the industry.

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Say Drake, I hear you like I'm young. 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To any that talk to him and they in love, just make sure you hide your little sister from him. They tell me Chubb's the only one that get your hand-me-downs. And party at the party playing with his nose now. And Baka got a weird case, why is he around? Certified lover boy, certified pencil app. I'ma do my stuff. 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Trying to strike a chord and it's probably A minor.

get polished. No, Wayne Grower, he was in jail, that's conniving. Then get his face tatted like a apologizing. I'm glad D Rose came home, y'all didn't deserve him neither. From Alondra down to Central, better not speak on Serena. And your homeboy needs a subpoena. That predator.

slaves. Atlanta was the mecca, building railroads and trains. 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The settlers was using town folk to make them richer. Fast forward 2024, you got the same agenda. You run to Atlanta when you need a check balance. Let me break it down for you, this the real challenge. 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
2: Mainly sunny skies across north central Wisconsin today with a high of 83 this afternoon, cooling off to about 60 degrees tonight with mainly clear to partly cloudy skies overnight. Cloud cover increasing throughout the day tomorrow with a high of 85. This will eventually lead to our next chance for thunderstorms. 4 to 10 p.m. tomorrow, the time frame. A couple of these thunderstorms could be on the strong side with gusty winds and hail as the primary threats. From the WCW News Shell 7 studio, I'm First Alert Meteorologist Spence Furman.

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Though this season of her life had been cold, lonely, and tough, though she slipped back into a darkness she had hoped by now to have overcome, she had learned a beautiful lesson as she kissed her girls goodbye and thanked them for getting her out the house. That maybe...

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She must be patient. She must have faith in the seeds that are planted beneath the snow. 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And in fact, tonight, she did confirm. 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

Mainly sunny skies across north central Wisconsin today with a high of 83 this afternoon, cooling off to about 60 degrees tonight with mainly clear to partly cloudy skies overnight. Cloud cover increasing throughout the day tomorrow with a high of 85. This will eventually lead to our next chance for thunderstorms. 4 to 10 p.m. tomorrow, the time frame. A couple of these thunderstorms could be on the strong side with gusty winds and hail as the primary threats. From the WCW News Channel 7 studio, I'm First Alert Meteorologist Spence Furman.

L-I-C-I-O-U-S to the G, to the E, to the L-I-C-I-O-U-S to the G, to the E, to the L-I-C-I-O-U-S to the G, to the E, to the, to the, to the, to the, to the, to the, to the, to the, to the, to the, to the, to the, to the, to the, to the, to the, to the, to the, to the, to the, to the, to the, to the, to the, to the, to the, to the, to the, to the, to the, to the, to the, to the, to the, to the, to the, to the, to the, to the, to the, to the, to the, to the, to the, to the, to the, to the, to the, to the, to the, to the, to the, to the, to the, to the, to the, to the, to the, to the, to the, to the, to the, to the, to the, to the, to the, to the, to the, to the, to the, to the, to the, to the, to the, to the, to the, to the, to the, to the, to the, to the, to the, to the, to the, to the, to the, to the, to the, to the, to the, to the, to the, to the, to the, to the, to the, to the, to the, to the, to the, to the, to the, to the, to the, to the, to the, to the, to the, to the, to the, to the, to the, to the, to the, to the, to the, to the, to the, to the, to the, to the, to the, to the, to the, to the, to the, to the

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2: Mainly sunny skies on your Thursday with a high of 83, cooling off to about 60 degrees tonight with mostly clear to partly cloudy skies overnight. Partly cloudy early on Friday, but more clouds later in the afternoon and thunderstorms arriving later in the day as well. Those thunderstorms could be on the strong side at times with gusty winds and hail as the primary threats. A high of 85 before thunderstorms arrive. Thunderstorms expected to wrap up by 10 p.m. at the latest. From the WCW News Show 7 studio, First Alert Meteorologist Spencer Berman.

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0: 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All my ops waiting for me to be you, I bet. Say, I got drive, I don't need a car. Money really all that we fiending for. I'm doing things they ain't seen before. 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Something that I need no more,
1: yeah, cause trick,
0: I said what I said, I'd rather be famous instead, I let all that get to my head.

first floor for the chance of strong storms later Friday afternoon into the evening. Clear to partly cloudy for tonight, the low 62. Cloudy sunshine giving way to increasing clouds. Scattered showers and thunderstorms late in the day, the high 86. The storms will last into the evening hours on Friday. Main threats with stronger storms with gusty winds, downpours, and maybe small hail. Saturday morning fog, then partly cloudy, high 83. Partly sunny Sunday, chance for showers or a storm, the high 84. From the WSAW News Channel 7 studio, a first floor meteorologist, Jeremy Chabon.

you doing? Kim Carr hanging out with you, filling in for T. Rav out for a couple days of some vacay. On the way, at what point do you start doing this? We'll talk about it coming up in a minute. But first, it's Olivia Dean on Hot.

0: any amount of money at this point. $100,000 to $1 billion would be okay with me. And yes, I have already started to imagine spending, you know, this money. How long, you know, do you, before you quit your job, if you would win that? Text me, what's the very first thing you would do or you would buy if you won the Powerball? $856 million, getting close to that billionaire status there. What would you do first or what would you buy first? Hit me up on our text line, 715-345-0967. Love to hear from you. Of course, the next Powerball drawing is on Saturday, so we all have plenty of time to go get our tickets. And like I said, you can't win if you don't play. So probably going to at least go get a couple tickets in hopes that maybe, just maybe, I might get lucky. Probably won't, but we'll still try. Shaboozy's on the way. Also, Noah Kahan on Hot 96.7.
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So the question is, what would be the first thing you would do or you would buy if you won the Powerball? Now, I had a couple texts come in. One said that they, of course, would pay off all of their loans, their credit cards, all that. That's, you know, that's fun to do, but I feel like you could be a little bit more creative with that. What's one crazy thing you would splurge on, you know, after you found out you won? Now, I did have one text come in from Orion that said, I'd love to quit my job, but because, you know, we're kind of in a small area, it's almost noticeable if you go in and quit just randomly. People would start to catch on to that even before they knew who won the money. And I totally agree with that. I almost feel like you can't quit your job until everything is in place at that point, because then it might be too obvious. So what would you do if you won the Powerball sitting at a cool $856 million? Hit me up on our text line, 715-345-0967. Love to hear from you. Got Group Love on the way. Also, Bella Kay. But first, it's Rihanna on Hot.

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1: Malcolm Todd on Hot 96.7. It is getting close to, of course, the Central Wisconsin State Fair, taking over Marshfield in just a couple weeks, August 25th through the 30th. So much fun stuff for the whole entire family, from, of course, the live animals that are out there. They've got the rides, the games, lots of great entertainment. Like, they've got the Bulls and Barrels Rice Rodeo out there. They've got, of course, lots of great music going on out there. And, of course, the food. Always fun. 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Just head over to hot967fm.com and get ready because it's fair season. 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

first floor for the chance of strong storms later Friday afternoon into the evening. Clear to partly cloudy for tonight, below 62. Friday sunshine giving way to increasing clouds. Scattered showers and thunderstorms late in the day, the high 86. The storms will last into the evening hours on Friday. Main threats with stronger storms with gusty winds, downpours, and maybe small hail. Saturday morning fog, then partly cloudy, high 83. Partly sunny Sunday, chance for showers or a storm, the high 84. 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

0: texted in and said she would buy a house on Lake Dubay if she won. Hey, can you have a party? Can I come hang out at your house there on the lake?
1: I like being used. It means I have a purpose.

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It's Kim Carr hanging out with you, filling in for T-Rab. Olivia Rodrigo on the way. Also coming up before 5 tonight, I've got some Pink Pantherists and Sabrina Carpenter. But first.

0: has had quite a year. He's only 21 years old. He's already Grammy nominated. His music career has definitely taken off in a huge way. But something he recently opened up about definitely caught my attention. He is says that dating has gotten a little complicated lately because, you know, now he's famous. Because now when he wants to meet someone, there's always that question, do they like me for me, or do they like the version of me they already know from my music and social media? And honestly, I honestly totally get that, because I don't think that even crosses our mind, because we don't have to deal with the fame on that level, right? And I think a lot of people can also relate to wondering if someone really sees them for the real you, or maybe, you know, what you're wearing, what you have, things like that, right? Because it's always tough when everyone has a highlight reel online, and it's almost like, you know, they look like they're living their best life, but then you get to know them and it's like completely opposite. So I totally feel him. I'm sure he'll definitely meet the right one sooner or later. You just got to weed out through a couple of those. I mean, look at Taylor Swift. She definitely found the right one. Doechii on the way, also at Heart on Hot 96.7.
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Of course, the Portage County Youth Soccer Rec League going on. And I know our Hot team is doing awesome. So big good luck to them today as they are playing. And, of course, all the teams that are playing in rec soccer this summer. Got some Olivia Dean on the way. But first, it's Pink Panther, Sun Hot.

0: 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It is your chance to run, walk, and rock and roll with ODC Saturday, August 22nd at Rooted in Red Cranberry Farm in Wisconsin Rapids. 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And, of course, this is a free event that's open to the whole family. No registration is needed. Kicks off 3 p.m. with the run, walk, and roll featuring, of course, the super beautiful scenic Cranberry Marshes there that you get to walk and run through. They've also got wagon rides out there. And, of course, new this year, they've got a family fun zone as well. So check out all the details. 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They'll have live music out there. Southbound Back Porch Jam, too. So mark those calendars. Saturday, August 22nd, head out to Rooted in Red in Wisconsin Rapids. Olivia Dean just ahead. Also some Flo Rida and T-Pain on Hot.
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3: A first alert for the chance of strong storms later Friday afternoon into the evening. Clear to partly cloudy for tonight, below 62. Cloudy sunshine giving way to increasing clouds. Scattered showers and thunderstorms late in the day, the high 86. The storms will last into the evening hours on Friday. The main threats with stronger storms will be gusty winds, downpours, and maybe small hail. Saturday morning fog, then partly cloudy, high 83. Partly sunny Sunday, chance for showers or a storm, the high 84. From the WSAW News Channel 7 studio, I'm First Alert Meteorologist Jeremy Sabin.

outside. And coming up, I'm going to tell you Grand Theft Auto 6, how you can check out what that new game is going to look like. 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

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Get your hands on these certificates for Dale's Weston Lanes. That's right. $50 worth of vouchers for just $25. You know, it is not just your ordinary bowling alley by any means. In fact, it is Wisconsin's second largest bowling center in the area. And of course, you know, they've got 60 lanes. They've got glow bowling, which is one of my favorite things. And of course, they've got a lot of great food out there, drink specials. So make sure you're getting on that before that sells out, because yes, it's nice outside and everything, but man, you can use these in the wintertime. And when everyone's driving you nuts inside the house, it's like, all right, let's just go out for a fun night of bowling, right? Also, you can pick up $50 worth of vouchers to Rookie Sports Pub in Stevens Point as well. 60 beers on tap. I mean, you can't go wrong with that. They've got wall-to-wall TVs, which, of course, you know, is a great spot to watch some of your favorite sports on. Like tonight, of course, the Hall of Fame game. This is like, we are now in football season at this point. And of course, you know, still baseball going on. So make sure you're jumping on these deals tomorrow morning, 8:30 a.m. sharp, our half-price deals. Just ahead, SZA, also Grand Theft Auto 6. I've got all the deets coming up on Hot.

96.7. Of course, she just dropped her brand new album, Petal, last week. But now she's taking a step back from the spotlight after her tour wraps up. Hey, let her have a little bit of a break, all right? Ariana Grande.

Hot 96.7. So there are 16 different Grand Theft Auto games out there. I mean, the first one came out in 1997. And then, of course, we got some more in the early 2000s. And the last Grand Theft Auto game we got was, of course, Grand Theft Auto Online. Now, we were supposed to get Grand Theft Auto Vice City. However, Grand Theft Auto 6 is taking its place. And, of course, Rockstar Games and Netflix have teamed up to give an extended look at this highly anticipated game. You can check out the extended look premiere event on Netflix August 27th, 2 p.m. our time. Like I said, it's going to give you an upcoming look before it gets released to PlayStation 5, Xbox Series in November. So if you are a Grand Theft Auto fan, you've been waiting for this because, I mean, literally, this has been on their agenda 13 years after Grand Theft Auto 5 debuted in 2013. So, I mean, it has been a hot minute, and a lot of people are looking forward to it. I can't wait. It's on my calendar to look at this event because I have no doubt this is going to be an amazing game. I'm looking forward to it. On the way, One Republic for you. Also, Huntrick's Sunhop.

first floor for the chance of strong storms later Friday afternoon into the evening. Clear to partly cloudy for tonight, below 62. Friday sunshine giving way to increasing clouds. Scattered showers and thunderstorms late in the day, the high 86. The storms will last into the evening hours on Friday. The main threats with stronger storms will be gusty winds, downpours, and maybe small hail. Saturday morning fog, then partly cloudy, high 83. Partly sunny Sunday, chance for showers or a storm, the high 84. 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

Though this season of her life had been cold, lonely, and tough, though she slipped back into a darkness she had hoped by now to have overcome, she had learned a beautiful lesson as she kissed her girls goodbye and thanked them for getting her out the house. That maybe...

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She must be patient. 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

0: quitting time and getting closer, of course, to the weekend. But tomorrow, it's Friday. Make sure you're waking up with my girl, Cora with K, each and every weekday morning from 6 until 10, right here, her More Music Mornings. She'll have some fun stuff playing for you, because why not? It's Friday tomorrow. So make sure you are setting that alarm and waking up with my girl, Cora with a K. Got some Jason Derulo on the way. Also going to throw in some Post Malone on Hot.
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I thought when cutting the cord was actually going to save me money, but man, the amount of streaming services I have now, it's gotten a little out of hand. I'll tell you how we can maybe save some money coming up, but first, it's the Biebs on Hot.

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2: 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All right. Well, if you are completely overwhelmed with how many different streaming apps you have, all the different passwords that you are juggling, trying to remember what show is on what streaming service, this may just be for you, because Disney Plus apparently is considering offering a free version of Disney Plus, but now with ads in there. They're highly contemplating that, which, I mean, I guess kind of makes sense. Because now that you've got Disney Plus, you've got Hulu, you've got ESPN all rolled into one at that point. So there's more content on there than what it first kind of rolled out to be. So would you be willing to sacrifice, you know, maybe watching a couple ads here and there if the streaming service was then free? Let me know. Love to hear from you. I think that's the one thing I won't budge on is my Disney Plus. Like, I love just having it be almost DVD quality right there. I can just watch a movie and not have to worry about, you know, stopping. But I do like the commercial breaks every once in a while for, you know, a bathroom break or so. But let me know if that would be something you'd be willing to do. Because, I mean, it's at this day and age, I think that's what a lot of them are going to. Got the Jonas Brothers on the way. Also, Zara Larson on Hot 96.7.
3: Our first alert for the chance of strong storms later Friday afternoon into the evening. Clear to partly cloudy for tonight, below 62. Friday sunshine giving way to increasing clouds. Scattered showers and thunderstorms late in the day, the high 86. The storms will last into the evening hours on Friday. Main threats with stronger storms with gusty winds, downpours, and maybe small hail. Saturday morning fog, then partly cloudy, high 83. Partly sunny Sunday, chance for showers or a storm, the high 84. From the WSAW News Channel 7 studio, our first alert meteorologist, Jeremy Tabin. We

0: Jonas Brothers, of course, gonna be Disney Legends. That's right, that is taking place at Disney's version of Comic-Con. Their D23 coming up later on this month. It is Bella Kay on Hot.
1: I like

I-96.7, Kim Carr hanging out with you this evening. Got Shakira coming up for you. Cat's Eye, Sunburst. So make sure you keep it locked right here. And always taking us on the go.

0: 96.7. This is like one of those stories. They're like, yep, only in Wisconsin this will happen. A 69-year-old Wisconsin man skipped the car keys and flew a helicopter to his local Cabela's store because the drive was simply too long, he said. Washington County Sheriff's deputies responded Saturday night to an unusual parking complaint at the Richfield store. A helicopter had touched down in the lot. Now, the pilot flew roughly 50 miles, a trip that would have nearly taken an hour by car. Now, authorities issued no citations, as the pilot was, of course, properly licensed, landed safely, and met all of the FAA requirements. The sheriff's office did joke on Facebook. It was like just a unique way of making a shopping trip to avoid all the roundabouts in front of Cabela's. So I mean, I'm kind of shocked we don't see that more, but yet also I get it too. It's kind of like, well, where do you park? Like, can I do that at a Target? Probably not. Parking lot's always full at Target. Billie Eilish on the way. Also Summer on Hot 96.7.
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0: 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Going on at Fern Island Park in the heart of downtown Wausau. Of course, gates open Friday at 4. And of course, you can get out there and celebrate the 35th anniversary with the biggest lineup ever. Food vendors, they've got a lot of anniversary merch, and of course don't forget to bring your lawn chair because it is two full days of music fun. 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Pink Panthers on the way. Also, this is Lady Gaga on Wisconsin
1: weather. A first slurp, the chance of strong storms later Friday afternoon into the evening. Clear to partly cloudy for tonight, below 62. Friday sunshine giving way to increasing clouds. Scattered showers and thunderstorms late in the day, the high 86. The storms will last into the evening hours on Friday. The main threats with stronger storms will be gusty winds, downpours, and maybe small hail. Saturday morning fog, then partly cloudy, high 83. Partly sunny Sunday, chance for showers or a storm, the high 84. From the WSAW News Channel 7 studio, a first floor meteorologist, Jeremy Tabin.

96.7. I finally watched The Devil Wears Prada 2 last night. Had no idea that Lady Gaga was actually in the movie as well. Yeah, I'm getting out of here. Have a great rest of your night. It's Lady Gaga and Bruno on Hot 96.7.

0: 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Yeah, cause I feel way too fast.
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